0: que más pega.
1: I want to see all the ladies out there shaking that onion. Yeah, shake it, baby.

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They wanna get out. 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They wanna get out. I want to go and do. Do you wanna get out? I want to go and do. They wanna get out. I want to go and do. Do you wanna get out? I want to go and do. They wanna get out.

The road is clear. So gather all your friends around and take them one by the hand to a peaceful, loving place.